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0: Good morning. Time with you. Canada's Cool FM. We'll get to a high of 15 this afternoon. Maybe a bit of sunshine and also maybe a bit of rain as well. Going into the weekend, 14 tomorrow, 20 on Saturday, and for Mother's Day on Sunday, pretty good chance of rain and a high of 16. If today is your birthday, happy birthday. You share it with Tracy Lords. She's 58 today. Things you need to know to start your day that didn't quite make the headlines but did make Timo's News Network.
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2: Today is National Tourism Day. For years, Americans used to travel to other countries like Italy and Greece to see ruins. Now they just go to their old mall. Singer Bonnie Tyler was hospitalized for a medical emergency, but she's going to be fine. Luckily, it was only a partial eclipse of the heart. Sting says his kids have to support themselves and not depend on him for the rest of their lives. He gave that same speech to the other guys in the Police back in 84. And a single dose of magic mushrooms may alter brain pathways responsible for emotional regulation. It can also cause Super Mario to get really giant. This is not headline news.
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0: Good morning, time out with you, Canada's Cool FM. We'll get to a high of 15 today. Bit of sunshine and then maybe a bit of rain as well, but chance of showers today. Now for your first smile of the day today, don't forget, Mother's Day is this weekend. And with that in mind,
1: I love my mother. She lives up in Boston and I live here. And I wish I could say that I missed her, but she doesn't really give me the opportunity to, you know what I mean? Like, she calls me 15 times a day. But every time I go back, she loves to take me on these memory lane drive-bys. And they always start out very warm and inviting. And by the end, they're like morose and frightening, you know? And they always start with the parish. She's like, oh, you remember the parish, don't you? Nice memories there. You were baptized, confirmed. Oh, and here's the high school. Remember you got drunk and you knocked your front tooth out? You made your mother cry. Do you remember how you made your mother cry? And then it goes on to have something that has nothing to do with me. She's like, remember that guy got murdered over here? Yeah. They never found his torso. Yeah. You and your sister were out late that night, but I didn't ask any questions. Yeah. I love you unconditionally. Remember that.
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0: For my money, the best saxophone solo in rock and roll history. Right there. It is Mornings with Time-O. It is Canada's Cool FM. Good morning. It's 5:41. Starting the day off at 7:15 will be the high later on this afternoon. Get some sunshine this morning, then maybe some rain later on today. Let's play the game. 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If you're an alumni, you've got perks. 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
1: Greetings and welcome. I want to play a game.
0: It has to do with a new world record. Here's a guy who wanted to get into the Guinness Book of World Records for the most amount of pull-ups in 24 hours. From what I understand, he didn't sleep, took a few breaks every now and again, hydrated, but in 24 hours, how many pull-ups did this guy do to get into the Guinness Book of World Records? Plus or minus, say, 200. What is the new world record? 1-844-944-COOL.

Good morning. It's 5:52. We're at 7 on our way to a high of 50 and some sunshine this morning. Maybe some rain later on today. The question for the game, all the answers I got were way too low. This guy is now in the Guinness Book of World Records for the most amount of pull-ups in 24 hours. And I said, plus or minus a couple hundred, how many do you think he did in 24 hours? The record is now 12,412. I've done the math for you. That works out to be about 517 pull-ups per hour for 24 hours, or 9 per minute for 24 hours. If you don't believe me that this guy did that many pull-ups in 24 hours, there's a video waiting for you of it at coolradio.ca.

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1: Seems like a really strange question for so early in the morning, but it is, do you enjoy weddings? If your answer is yes, oh, I've got something for you coming up next.

0: Good morning. It's 6:08. We're still at 7. 15 will be the high for this afternoon. There's a bit of sunshine this morning, then maybe a bit of rain later on today. And if you enjoy weddings, then this is for you. It just seems a little bizarre for me, but it's working out for some people. And for some of you, getting a wedding invite in the mail is pure adrenaline. But for some of you, it's like a jury summons. Now, if you're somebody who enjoys weddings, there's a new service that will help you get an invite, even if you're a complete stranger. The service is called Not a Wedding Crasher. It's a platform, it's online, that connects couples who have extra wedding seats with guests, allowing random people to attend and help offset wedding costs. You may be wondering why. I know I am. For couples, they say it provides a way to fill last-minute cancellations or otherwise untaken seats, helping to meet venue minimums and recoup some of the costs of the wedding. For guests, these wedding crashers, it offers a unique opportunity to attend a real wedding and celebration of love along with food and drinks and dancing. Of course, there's a verification process. Couples list their wedding on the website, and then guests request to purchase a seat, like they're going to a pro sports event, they're going to a game. Anyways, the service just launched a month ago, and they already have more than 300 potential guests signed up with 10 participating weddings. How much? Well, the couple gets to set the price of the seat based on what the cost per guest is on their end. So whatever it costs for them to put on their wedding, that is how much it's going to cost you to be a guest at a wedding where you know nobody. Not a wedding crasher. Now remember, there are rules to this. I'm going to add on to the rules here. The rules are:
1: rule number one, never leave a fellow crasher behind.
2: Rule number five, you're an idiot.
3: Rule number six, do not sit in the corner and sulk. It draws attention to you in a negative way. Draw attention to yourself, but on your own terms.
4: Rule number 32, you don't commit to a relative unless you're absolutely positive they have a pulse.
5: Rule number 76, no excuses, play like a champion.
6: Walking away, never walk away on a crasher in a funny jacket. Rule number 115.
0: Just don't forget rule number five.
1: Never leave a fellow crasher behind.

0: So, the Pope. Yes, that Pope. The Pope makes a phone call to do some banking. Yes, popes have to bank. And on that phone call, what happened with the Pope? Rest of the story is coming up next in WTF News.
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9: With all due respect, what the f*** are you talking about?
10: Just one thing, dude.
11: What's that?
10: You have to use so many cuss words.
12: So the Pope has to get some banking done, change some information. You know, they're human beings. They got banking to do, shuffle some money around or whatever. Well, that's exactly what the Pope had to do. So the Pope calls in, makes the phone call. So here's how it all started.
13: 2 months in, he calls his bank to change his phone number. And so he gets a lady, says, "Yes, ma'am, I'm Robert Prevost. I'd like to change." She asks all the security questions.
12: Pretty simple stuff, right? Do all that stuff on the phone. It wasn't that simple.
13: And then he says, "Oh, I'm sorry, sir. It says here you have to come in person." And he said, "Well, I'm not going to be able to do that. Would it matter to you if I told you I'm Pope Leo?"
12: That's exactly what he said. What happened next with the woman on the other end of the line?
13: She hung up on him. Could you imagine being known as the woman who hung up on the Pope?
12: I can understand how, you know, she might not believe that I'm talking to the Pope about banking information because you want to change the phone number, click, hang up on the guy. You know, I'm sure he got it all worked out or whatever. Popes have to bank too, but can you imagine, you know, when she finally passes away, she gets up to the pearly gates and she wants to get in and, you know, they say, "Well, we'll let you in, but we need you to explain that one phone call, okay?"

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1: With an update from cknewstoday.ca, I'm Cheryl Johnstone. Several parents in Blenheim say Harbridge Raleigh Public School is not doing enough to stop bullying and protect students. Five families shared concerns with CK News Today, claiming school leadership ignored repeated complaints involving threats, harassment, and bullying. The school board said all safety concerns are investigated immediately and handled in consultation with police when necessary. An animal rescue in Chatham is speaking out after several baby kittens were abandoned outside its facility. Pet and Wildlife Rescue said someone left multiple two-week-old kittens tied inside of a grocery bag at the shelter's front door on Tuesday. Officials say the kittens survived, and they're reminding the public that help is available for struggling pet owners. Provincial bans on U.S. booze has led to a 63% decline in American alcohol exports to Canada last year. That's according to the Distilled Spirits Council of the United States. The CEO said the trade friction is also causing job losses in the industry. In sports, the Montreal Canadiens were doubled up by the Buffalo Sabres 4-2 in Game 1 of their second-round NHL playoff series. Anaheim beat Vegas 3-1 to tie their series at 1. The Toronto Blue Jays were shut out by Tampa Bay 3-0. The Tigers lost 4-0 to Boston. Detroit played without manager A.J. Hinch, who was suspended one game for a bench-clearing incident against the Red Sox, while Framber Valdez was suspended for 5 games. The Knicks got by the 76ers 108-102 to take a 2-0 lead in their second-round NBA playoff series. And San Antonio downed Minnesota 133-95 to tie their series up at 1. Now the forecast, a mix of sun and cloud today with a chance of showers this afternoon, high of 14. Partly cloudy tonight with a chance of showers, low of 5. And mainly sunny tomorrow with a high of 18. I'm Cheryl Johnstone. For more on these and other stories, visit cknewstoday.ca.
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1: 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Nobody's moving.
2: Traffic.
3: Walker Road and Provincial, a transport truck has lost its load. It didn't lock at Kingpin, and it's dropped the trailer right on to Provincial, so that corner is just going to be mucky.
4: So the trailer fell off the truck?
3: Yes.
4: Wow. Did the load spill all over the place?
3: Nope, but they're going to have to get a crane in there to lift it back up, because he didn't lock the Kingpin, so the whole trailer came right off the back of the transport.
4: Oops. Oh wow. Hope everyone's all right. That's a big oops, and thanks for the update, bud.
3: All right. Cheers.
4: Cheers, pal. You know that's going to be messy for the next little while till they get all that cleaned up. And if there's anything else going on in traffic, please call or text me on the J&D Autoglass line, 1-844-944-COOL.

0: Okay, just a reminder, Walker and Provincial, there was a tractor trailer that had its load slip off the back of the truck. It is going to be like that for a while. From what I understand, they're going to need to get a crane in there to lift the trailer out and back up and get it all fixed. So that's going to be a mess for a while. Mornings with Time, O Canada's Cool FM. Good morning. It's 20 to 7. We're at 7 on our way to a high 15 this afternoon. Not a bad start to the day. Some blue sky now, but maybe some rain later on today. And before I get into this story here, I have to warn you, there is some language here that might upset some of you. Now, it's not my language. It's what happened with this woman and this guy. Now, they're at a gas station. He's driving a Corvette, like a newer model Corvette. And he's gassing up, and so is this woman. I guess he was finished gassing up his car, getting ready. He fires up the vehicle. And from what I understand, he hadn't modified the Corvette. It was stock, but it's a high-performance vehicle, right? So he starts it up, and then, well, this happens. And again, careful, there's some language in here.
1: That you understand what I said to you, sir.
2: I understand, ma'am.
1: I will call the police.
2: I'm calling the police.
1: And have them enforce the law. Do you understand? Understand.
2: You just kicked my vehicle, ma'am.
1: Do you understand?
2: You just kicked my vehicle.
1: Do you understand?
2: I'm back away from my car now.
0: Yeah, she kicked his vehicle because she thought it was too loud. Again, from the story, there's nobody saying that he'd modified it because people have done that before. And then she says, you got to keep it down. Well, how was he supposed to do that? He bought it that way. It went on a little bit longer.
1: I have tinnitus.
2: Back away from my car. Back away from my car.
1: No, you have to certify that you understand me. Do you understand me? Do not do that again. You're hurting my ears. Do you understand me? Do you understand me? You're hurting my ears. I need to pump my gas and get going in my truck. Do you have mental retardation?
2: Please back away from me, ma'am.
1: Don't do that again with your car. It's illegal.
0: She boots his car because she thought it was too loud. From what I understand, she got arrested. And rumor has it, I can't confirm nor deny this, but rumor has it that her name, seriously, was Karen. And from what I understand, this carried on a little bit longer. Like?
3: Karen.
4: Karen.
3: Karen.
4: Karen.
5: Karen.
4: Karen.
5: Karen.
6: You what?
4: Why did you do that? Why did you do that, Karen?
7: She's alarming but disarming and a really very charming modern girl.
1: Don't do that again with your car. It's illegal.
4: Karen.
0: The world we live in, hey?

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1: Just shared a story with you about how a woman at a gas station thought that this guy's stock Corvette was too loud when he fired it up, and then she went on to...
2: I will call the police.
3: I'm calling the police.
2: And have them enforce the law. Do you understand?
3: Ma'am.
2: Do you understand?
3: You just take my vehicle, ma'am.
1: Yeah, she laid the boots to his car because she thought it was too loud. Now, after I shared that, this guy calls in.
4: Hello, she was hurting our ears.
1: Yeah, well, hurting mine for sure.
4: Oh, my God. Like, be quiet already, lady.
1: She gave the guy's car a boot because she thought it was too loud.
4: I grew up down the road from, how do I put it nicely, from a house where a lot of motorcycles resided.
1: Okay.
4: And I go, that's quiet.
1: What?
4: That car is quiet compared to what I heard.
1: I see what you're saying. Yeah, oh, absolutely. Yeah, those bikes are loud, eh?
4: Especially the older ones that had the straight pipe.
1: Yeah. You ever say anything?
4: Are you kidding?
1: Did you ever go over there and boot one of the bikes?
4: No.

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1: With an update from cknewstoday.ca, I'm Cheryl Johnstone. An elementary school in Blenheim is being accused of doing little to stop bullying. Several parents of students at Harwich Raleigh Public School believe the school's principal is ignoring incidents and allowing students to continue being targeted. The school board says they take each claim of bullying seriously, but can't share every detail with parents, which may cause some to believe nothing is being done. Pet and Wildlife Rescue in Chatham is condemning what it calls a cruel act after several two-week-old kittens were abandoned outside of its building. The kittens were left tied inside of a grocery bag at their front door during business hours on Tuesday. Staff members say the kittens were overheated, stressed, and panting when they were discovered, but survived the ordeal. Don't be alarmed if your phone goes off this afternoon. It's part of a test of the Ontario Alert Ready system. Phones, radios, TVs, and other devices in Ontario may go off at 1:55 p.m. In sports, the Montreal Canadiens opened the second round of the NHL playoffs with a 4-2 loss to the Buffalo Sabres. The Anaheim Ducks beat Vegas 3-1 to tie their series up at 1. The Toronto Blue Jays were shut out by Tampa Bay 3-0. The Detroit Tigers lost 4-0 to Boston. The Tigers played without their manager, A.J. Hinch, who was suspended one game for a bench-clearing incident against the Red Sox. Pitcher Framber Valdez was suspended for 5 games. The Knicks got by the 76ers 108-102 to take a 2-0 lead in their second-round NBA playoff series. And the San Antonio Spurs downed Minnesota 133-95 to tie their series at 1. Now the forecast, a mix of sun and cloud today with a chance of showers this afternoon and a high of 14. Partly cloudy tonight with a chance of showers, low of 5, and mainly sunny tomorrow with a high of 18. I'm Cheryl Johnstone. For more on these and other stories, visit cknewstoday.ca.
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1: 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Nobody's moving.
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3: Heard about this a while ago, but chances are they'll be dealing with this for a while they get it all cleaned up. But at Walker and Provincial, a trailer on a tractor trailer slid off the back of the truck, and they're going to have to somehow get it back up there. I don't know, crane maybe, but that'll be tying up traffic for a while. If there's anything else going on, please let me know. 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And I have coming up next what might be the best Mother's Day present you can get mom this weekend.

0: Good morning. 12 after 7. We've cooled off a little bit. We're now at 6 on our way to a high of 15 this afternoon. They're saying sunshine this morning, maybe some rain later on this afternoon. And Mother's Day is this weekend. Cannot forget, tie a string around your finger, whatever it takes. And if you're thinking, what possibly could I get Mom for Mother's Day this year? Well, this might help you out.
1: Need a last-minute Mother's Day gift for Mom? 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It's a problem as old as time itself. Dad takes control of the television and has forced the family to watch Die Hard so many times you no longer care about the fate of the Nakatomi Building. Well now, thanks to Jamco, those days are over. Using 1980s technology of recalled VCRs due to radiation concerns, the new remote control jammer not only blocks Dad's remote from controlling the TV, it punishes him by making his remote hand slightly numb. How? Well, radiation. And by automatically locking your TV on one station that's guaranteed to make him avoid the remote completely. The Bravo Channel. So while Mom enjoys the reunion of the Real Housewives of Beverly Hills, the rest of the family can revel in Dad's frustrating ability to change the channel. Yippee-ki-yay, Mother, Father. You've been blocked. Thanks to the all-new electric remote control jammer from Jamco. Get one for your mom today, because next month they're programmed to do exactly the opposite for Father's Day.
0: Well, there's that, but there's also our contest going on. 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My phone's right here, 1-844-944-COOL. 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
2: Hey, if you're into collecting Hollywood memorabilia, then this is right up your alley. There's a There's a charity auction going on from Matthew Perry's stuff. Some of his stuff that he had that is going up for auction, and it's going to help out the charity that he started before he passed away. It's to help people with addiction. What is going on the auction block? A bunch of really cool stuff. A collection of 26 scripts spanning such episodes as the one with Ross's tan, the one where Joey speaks French, and a couple others. There's a cast-signed 6-of-1 pilot script and a cast-signed Friends, the last one, part one script. Wow, that's going to go for a lot of money. Also, a 1995 Screen Actors Guild Award presented to Matthew. Also, Matthew's personal replica of the iconic yellow peephole frame from Monica's apartment. You remember that? He's got two Banksys that are going up for auction, and the auction is on June 5th. You can actually go and preview some of this stuff now if you just Google it and go online. But if you have a wad of cash, you might want to be looking at picking up some of this Hollywood memorabilia from Matthew Perry. Be kind of cool. Plus, remember, the money's going to help out the foundation he started with people with addictions, too.
3: I am going to be happy this year. I am going to make myself happy.
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1: With an update from cknewstoday.ca, I'm Cheryl Johnstone. Several parents in Blenheim say Harbidge-Raleigh Public School is not doing enough to stop bullying and protect students. Five families shared concerns with CK News Today, claiming school leadership ignored repeated complaints involving threats, harassment, and bullying. The school board said all safety concerns are investigated immediately and handled in consultation with police when necessary. An animal rescue in Chatham is speaking out after several baby kittens were abandoned outside its facility. Pet and Wildlife Rescue said someone left multiple two-week-old kittens tied inside of a grocery bag at the shelter's front door on Tuesday. Officials say the kittens survived, and they're reminding the public that help is available for struggling pet owners. Provincial bans on U.S. booze has led to a 63% decline in American alcohol exports to Canada last year. That's according to the Distilled Spirits Council of the United States. The CEO said the trade friction is also causing job losses in the industry. In sports, the Montreal Canadiens were doubled up by the Buffalo Sabres 4-2 in Game 1 of their second-round NHL playoff series. Anaheim beat Vegas 3-1 to tie their series at 1. The Toronto Blue Jays were shut out by Tampa Bay 3-0. The Tigers lost 4-0 to Boston. Detroit played without manager A.J. Hinch, who was suspended one game for a bench-clearing incident against the Red Sox, while Framber Valdez was suspended for 5 games. The Knicks got by the 76ers 108-102 to take a 2-0 lead in their second-round NBA playoff series. And San Antonio downed Minnesota 133-95 to tie their series up at 1. Now the forecast, a mix of sun and cloud today with a chance of showers this afternoon, high of 14. Partly cloudy tonight with a chance of showers, low of 5. And mainly sunny tomorrow with a high of 18. I'm Cheryl Johnstone. 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
3: From what I understand from earlier on, still dealing with this, there was a tractor trailer that lost the trailer. The trailer just came off the back of the truck at Walker and Provincial. From what I understand, they are going to need a crane to get that thing back up. So it might be tying up, well, will be tying up traffic. If there's anything else going on, let me know. 1-844-944-COOL. That, of course, is the J&D Autoglass line. Coming up next, I've got some good news for you.

Good morning. We're still at 6, on our way to a high 15, maybe some sun, well, maybe some sunshine this morning, and maybe some rain later on today. It's Mornings with Time. Well, Canada's Cool FM, I think it is, anyways. And some good news coming your way. Gas is supposed to drop by anywhere between 7 and 10 cents a liter today, if it already hasn't. Well, I was looking into why. I couldn't find out why it's dropping, but who cares at this point, right? I was just looking in Chatham, Kent on Gas Buddy. $1.87.9 is the cheapest I could find there. Windsor, Essex, the cheapest is $1.79.9. So taking anywhere between 7 and 10 cents off of that, $1.77.9 in Chatham and $1.67.9 in Windsor, Essex. Doesn't it seem weird to say that at that price, that's cheap gas? And by the way, do you know how I know that gas will go down today? Because I fueled up yesterday and paid more money for it.

0: Well, if you watched the video that I posted online earlier on this morning, you would have known that this is coming, but it's time to give away George Thorogood tickets. His show at Caesars on May 21st, not just George, but also the Marshall Tucker Band will be showing up as well. You just have to name me the famous George that I'm talking about here. Here's your clues. While working as a police officer in Burma, he had a small blue circles tattooed on his knuckles to ward off bad luck. While he was going to college, he and a classmate created a voodoo doll out of soap to curse a kid who bullied him. And when the kid later on broke his leg, he felt guilty for the rest of his life. And also, this guy, this famous George, stands 6'3". He was significantly taller than the average Spanish soldier during the Spanish Civil War, and he had a habit of standing up in the trenches to smoke, which resulted in him being shot in the neck by a sniper. By the way, George is not his real name, and also this famous George wrote a book. Which George is that? 1-844-944-COOL.
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0: This famous George might be hard to figure out. Let's see who wants to go to the show. Who's this?
10: Brooklyn.
0: Brooklyn. Here's your clues for this famous George. He got tattoos to ward off bad luck. He was really superstitious. He also, in university, he created a voodoo doll out of soap to curse a kid who bullied him. And when the kid later on broke his leg, he felt guilty for the rest of his life. And at standing at 6'3" in the Spanish Civil War, he had a habit of standing up in trenches to smoke, and he ended up getting shot in the neck by a sniper. His real name is not George, and he also wrote a book. Who was it?
10: George Michael or George Bush?
0: Hello, who's this?
11: Good morning, George Orwell.
0: Who is this?
11: Louise.
0: You're going to the show. What gave it away?
11: The 6'3" in the Burma.
0: Yeah, got shot in the neck because he had a bad habit of standing up in the trenches to light his smoke when he was in the Spanish Civil War. He was really superstitious. And by the way, you know George Orwell is not his real name?
11: Actually, I never knew that.
0: Yeah, he was born Eric Arthur Blair, but he changed his name. He used a pen name, George Orwell, because he didn't want his parents, to be disappointed in him.
11: Oh, getting shot in the neck. Better.
0: Something to think about while you're waiting for George Soroka to take the stage when you're at that show. Hang on the line. Well, I've got one more set of tickets to give away tomorrow. If you want to find out when that will happen tomorrow, our famous George's contest, well, go and watch the video that I post online every morning.

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1: With an update from cknewstoday.ca, I'm Cheryl Johnstone. An elementary school in Blenheim is being accused of doing little to stop bullying. Several parents of students at Harwich Raleigh Public School believe the school's principal is ignoring incidents and allowing students to continue being targeted. The school board says they take each claim of bullying seriously, but can't share every detail with parents, which may cause some to believe nothing is being done. Pet Wildlife Rescue in Chatham is condemning what it calls a cruel act after several two-week-old kittens were abandoned outside of its building. The kittens were left tied inside of a grocery bag at their front door during business hours on Tuesday. Staff members say the kittens were overheated, stressed, and panting when they were discovered, but survived the ordeal. Don't be alarmed if your phone goes off this afternoon. It's part of a test of the Ontario Alert Ready system. Phones, radios, TVs, and other devices in Ontario may go off at 1:55 p.m. In sports, the Montreal Canadiens opened the second round of the NHL playoffs with a 4-2 loss to the Buffalo Sabres. The Anaheim Ducks beat Vegas 3-1 to tie their series up at 1. The Toronto Blue Jays were shut out by Tampa Bay 3-0. The Detroit Tigers lost 4-0 to Boston. The Tigers played without their manager, A.J. Hinch, who was suspended one game for a bench-clearing incident against the Red Sox. Pitcher Framber Valdez was suspended for 5 games. The Knicks got by the 76ers 108-102 to take a 2-0 lead in their second round NBA playoff series. And the San Antonio Spurs downed Minnesota 133-95 to tie their series at 1. Now the forecast, a mix of sun and cloud today with a chance of showers this afternoon and a high of 14. Partly cloudy tonight with a chance of showers, low of 5, and mainly sunny tomorrow with a high of 18. I'm Cheryl Johnstone. For more on these and other stories, visit cknewstoday.ca.
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3: A while back, I was told about a trailer slipping off the back of a semi-truck at Walker and Provincial, and they were trying to get it fixed up and all the rest of that. Is that still a thing? Is it still there, still backing up traffic, or have they got it done yet? I need to know. 1-844-944-COOL. Of course, is the J&B Auto Glass line. Coming up next, I've got some really, really good news for you. An update from a story I shared with you earlier on this week.

0: Good morning. It's 10 after 8, and we started to warm up a little bit. We're at 9 now on our way to a high of 15 with maybe some rain later on today. Mornings with Time-O, Canada's Cool FM. And if you remember earlier on this week, I shared this story with you. It came out of Waterloo, I believe it was. But there's a cancer clinic, and they have like this gong that people would bang on their way out once they finished their treatment, maybe beat cancer. It's a ritual that anyways, some clown show stole that from the hospital. They ended up getting the guy, and they charged him with theft under $5,000, and they were on the hunt for this gong. Now, when I first brought this up, I asked you, okay, so if you were the judge and the guy gets found guilty for all of this, what kind of punishment would you give him being a judge? This guy called in with, what he thought was appropriate.
1: Hey, Don. You know what they should do with that money?
0: What's that?
1: They should hang the bastard up and let everybody gong the motherfucker when they have the gong a Kong.
0: Well, I'm glad you're not holding back with your language there, man, and I agree. Thank you very much.
1: It pisses me off that people would actually do that.
0: Stealing is stealing. It's bad. It's horrible. But then there's things that you would assume would be untouchable, like a cancer gong, you know?
1: No shit. Like, you know how hard it is to beat that damn shit? I had a lot of friends go with cancer.
0: Yeah.
1: And I seen what they went through.
0: Yeah.
1: So for this, they should hang them and let them gong them. Well, it just really pissed me off when I heard that. Sorry.
0: Yeah. Swear jar's full. Anyway, the update on the story is this. Constable Rob Summerfield found the gong. Says he found it in the same condition as when it was originally stolen, with no new damage reported. The case was personal for this officer, who said that he had a friend recently treated for cancer at the very same center who gonged the same gong that he found. Rob went on to say, "It's a huge honor for me to find it and bring it back so future patients can ring it." He also said, "It's probably one of the best days I've had at work in quite some time. We were all saying that this is why we got into policing, for something like this." For all the officers that were involved in, one, apprehending Clown Show, and two, finding this gong,

0: give him a call and say hi. He always picks up the phone. 1-844-944-COOL. 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
18: You know, you're sitting on a mountain of money. All of you, well, almost all of you, are sitting on a big stack of cash, and maybe you forgot about it. Maybe you don't even know it's there. I read this morning, and I thought, why would somebody not go and get their money back on all of this? But in Ontario alone, they say that about a quarter of all the beer and wine and spirit bottles that are returnable for money back, a quarter of them don't go back. And they say that they estimated about $560 million worth of recyclables and returnables for the beer, wine, and liquor bottles is still out there somewhere. Ontario, we're sitting on nearly a half or over a half a billion dollars in returnables. Got me to thinking there's probably about five or six bags of that in my garage right now. My wife and I, we always do when we go and return them in, we go and do it together, right? We have a bet that whoever gets closest to whatever the dollar amount is that we get back, that person gets to keep all the money. We don't split it up, just for a little fun, right? So how about this? How about I guess how much money is still on the table when it comes to how much recyclables, returnables for the beer, spirit, and wine bottles, and I get the money. To the tune of $560 million. How much of that money do you have in your garage?
19: I'm rich, yeah.

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1: With an update from cknewstoday.ca, I'm Cheryl Johnstone. Several parents in Blenheim say Harbridge Raleigh Public School is not doing enough to stop bullying and protect students. Five families shared concerns with CK News Today, claiming school leadership ignored repeated complaints involving threats, harassment, and bullying. The school board said all safety concerns are investigated immediately and handled in consultation with police when necessary. An animal rescue in Chatham is speaking out after several baby kittens were abandoned outside its facility. Pet and Wildlife Rescue said someone left multiple two-week-old kittens tied inside of a grocery bag at the shelter's front door on Tuesday. Officials say the kittens survived, and they're reminding the public that help is available for struggling pet owners. Provincial bans on U.S. booze has led to a 63% decline in American alcohol exports to Canada last year. That's according to the Distilled Spirits Council of the United States. The CEO said the trade friction is also causing job losses in the industry. In sports, the Montreal Canadiens were doubled up by the Buffalo Sabres 4-2 in Game 1 of their second-round NHL playoff series. Anaheim beat Vegas 3-1 to tie their series at 1. The Toronto Blue Jays were shut out by Tampa Bay 3-0. The Tigers lost 4-0 to Boston. Detroit played without manager A.J. Hinch, who was suspended one game for a bench-clearing incident against the Red Sox, while Framber Valdez was suspended for 5 games. The Knicks got by the 76ers 108-102 to take a 2-0 lead in their second-round NBA playoff series. And San Antonio downed Minnesota 133-95 to tie their series up at 1. Now the forecast, a mix of sun and cloud today with a chance of showers this afternoon, high of 14. Partly cloudy tonight with a chance of showers, low of 5. And mainly sunny tomorrow with a high of 18. I'm Cheryl Johnstone. For more on these and other stories, visit cknewstoday.ca.
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Earlier on this morning at Walker and Provincial, a trailer slid off the back of the rig, and it was like basically clogging up the whole intersection of traffic as well. Have they dealt with that yet? Is that done, or is it still going on? I need to know. Call or text me on the J&D Autoglass line, please, 1-844-944-COOL.

Well, I asked for your help, and I get your help. I just got a text from Steve, my buddy who works on the highways and whatnot. He says that Walker and Provincial, that semi-trailer that had slipped off the back of the rig, it's all been cleared up. So there it is. Thanks, Steve. It is 20 to 9, mornings with Time, Canada's Cool FM. You want to take a little walk down memory lane with me? If you remember any of these, you're as old as I am. 30 years ago, back in 1996, Martin Lawrence was hospitalized after suffering a nervous breakdown. When he ran into traffic, he was yelling at cars and screaming, "Fight the establishment!" And cops picked him up, and when they did, they found a gun in his pants pocket. 39 years ago, one of the biggest, shakeups in TV, back in 1987, Shelley Long's final episode of Cheers aired. After teasing the romantic tension between Sam and Diane for the first 5 years of the show, Diane called off their wedding, leaves her job to go and finish a novel. She came back for the big series finale. And 61 years ago, back in 1965, Keith Richards fell asleep in the early hours of the morning while improvising on a new guitar in his hotel room. When he woke up, he couldn't remember the riff that he's working on, but he noticed that there was a tape recorder that he had left running. He played it back, and he heard the opening riff for "I Can't Get No Satisfaction." Good thing he left that recorder playing. Also, by the way, Rolling Stones news, they have a new album coming out, Foreign Tongues. They've released a song, and I put that song at coolradio.ca, and also they had a press release about this new album coming out. I put that video at coolradio.ca. Go and check it out. It's pretty cool how they did all of that. And of course, you know, with a new album, new music, there's going to be a new tour. They haven't announced that yet. But when they do, trust me, I will let you know the dates near us. In the meantime,

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3: Don't forget, you're running out of time to nominate your mom for our Coolest Mom on the Block contest we have going on for tomorrow. 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And I was thinking about this, and if I could enter my mom in, I can't, but if I did, because we're looking for the coolest stories about your mom. One thing that jumps to my mind about my mom, she loved animals, and she taught us, she instilled in us that animals are creatures and beating hearts, and they need love and care and attention. We always had cats and dogs all the time when I was growing up. We also had a couple of pet crows. My brothers and I used to run around the woods. We grew up in BC. We run around the woods, you know, in the summertime, and we came across this baby crow that had maybe fallen out of its nest, and it had a busted leg, and the mom wasn't doing anything, so we put it in the shoebox. We take it home, and my mom says, well, you know, it had a busted leg, so we took it to the vet. The vet said there really wasn't anything they could do about the leg. It would heal, but wrong. And chances are the mother crow wouldn't take care of it. So we had a crow. It grew up. We named him Charlie. Charlie the crow. Crows are wicked smart. One of my best friends growing up was this crow. Well, throughout the, we had Charlie, and he stayed in the house. We'd take him outside, fly around, come back in at nighttime, right? Well, Charlie, years later, he passed away, and I kid you not, a couple weeks later, my brothers and I are playing in the woods, came across another baby crow that had fallen out of the nest and hurt itself. So we had Charlie too. The love of animals that my mom taught me, that made her one of the coolest moms on the block. But I can't nominate my mom. You can nominate yours. You can go to coolradio.ca, or you can also just pick up the phone and call me and let me know what those cool stories are. 1-844-944.

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1: With an update from cknewstoday.ca, I'm Cheryl Johnstone. An elementary school in Blenheim is being accused of doing little to stop bullying. Several parents of students at Harwich-Raleigh Public School believe the school's principal is ignoring incidents and allowing students to continue being targeted. The school board says they take each claim of bullying seriously, but can't share every detail with parents, which may cause some to believe nothing is being done. Pet Wildlife Rescue in Chatham is condemning what it calls a cruel act after several two-week-old kittens were abandoned outside of its building. The kittens were left tied inside of a grocery bag at their front door during business hours on Tuesday. Staff members say the kittens were overheated, stressed, and panting when they were discovered, but survived the ordeal. Don't be alarmed if your phone goes off this afternoon. It's part of a test of the Ontario Alert Ready System. Phones, radios, TVs, and other devices in Ontario may go off at 1:55 p.m. In sports, the Montreal Canadiens opened the second round of the NHL playoffs with a 4-2 loss to the Buffalo Sabres. The Anaheim Ducks beat Vegas 3-1 to tie their series up at 1. The Toronto Blue Jays were shut out by Tampa Bay 3-0. The Detroit Tigers lost 4-0 to Boston. The Tigers played without their manager, A.J. Hinch, who was suspended one game for a bench-clearing incident against the Red Sox. Pitcher Framber Valdez was suspended for 5 games. The Knicks got by the 76ers 108-102 to take a 2-0 lead in their second round NBA playoff series. And the San Antonio Spurs downed Minnesota 133-95 to tie their series at 1. Now the forecast, a mix of sun and cloud today with a chance of showers this afternoon and a high of 14. Partly cloudy tonight with a chance of showers, low of 5, and mainly sunny tomorrow with a high of 18. I'm Cheryl Johnstone. For more on these and other stories, visit cknewstoday.ca.
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11 right now. We're not too far away from the daytime high. 15 will be all that we get to today. And also maybe some clouds coming in later on today and bringing with them some rain, maybe. It is Mornings with Time. It is Canada's Cool FM. It is 9:12. And don't be alarmed today. This is just a heads up. But today at around 1:55, Ontario is going to be testing their alert system. So on like TVs and phones and radios, it'll shut down this radio station as they test out the alarm system. They're just making sure that things are working properly. So at 1:55, it's just a test. Just make sure that you get it, too. I mean, we've had this discussion before about how some of you don't get these alerts on your phone. If you don't, by the way, you should talk to your provider to make sure, because there might be something wrong either with your phone or the system that they're using. But just a heads up, 1:55 today, don't be alarmed, okay? It's just a test.

0: Good morning. Time out with you, Canada's Cool FM. We'll get to a high of 15 today. Bit of sunshine and then maybe a bit of rain as well, but chance of showers today. Now for your first smile of the day today, don't forget, Mother's Day is this weekend. And with that in mind...
1: I love my mother. She lives up in Boston and I live here. And I wish I could say that I missed her, but she doesn't really give me the opportunity to, you know what I mean? Like, she calls me 15 times a day. But every time I go back, she loves to take me on these memory lane drive-bys. And they always start out very warm and inviting. And by the end, they're like morose and frightening, you know? And they always start with the parish. She's like, oh, you remember the parish, don't you? Nice memories there. You were baptized, confirmed. Oh, and here's the high school. Remember you got drunk and you knocked your front tooth out? You made your mother cry. Do you remember how you made your mother cry? And then it goes on to have something that has nothing to do with me. She's like, remember that guy got murdered over here? Yeah. They never found his torso. You and your sister were out late that night, but I didn't ask any questions. I love you unconditionally. Remember that.
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20: So remember, 1:55 later on today, the Ontario government is going to be testing out their emergency alert system, so don't panic, it's just a test. And also, this is my buddy Steve, who works on the highways. He and his road crews, they work on the highways all year long, but you got an update for me, bud?
21: Timo, I got some information.
20: Lay it on me.
21: We have some construction this weekend on the 401 westbound before Howard Avenue. We are shutting down the highway.
20: The whole thing?
21: Holding.
20: Holy. Whereabouts again?
21: Basically, if you're coming westbound 401 and you pass North Talbot, you will be getting off at the Howard off-ramp.
20: Just the day.
21: Yeah, they're painting all the lines going to the new bridge.
20: You know, when I first picked up the phone call, you sounded really happy. Are you happy about, like, your crews getting to work and doing all this stuff, or are you just in a good mood today?
21: A little bit of both. I'm getting some overtime on the weekend, so I'm kind of liking that.
20: Right on. Good for you. Yeah. Well, as always, I appreciate the updates. Thanks, bud. And if you have anything else, I'm right here. Call or text me on the J&D Autoglass line, please. 1-844-944-COOL.

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It's Middays with Kate on Cool. Good morning. Just a reminder, the Statistics Canada now conducting their 2026 census across the country. Don't throw it out. If you do, you could owe money. I'll have details coming up.

Middays with Kate on Cool. Well, Statistics Canada is conducting their 2026 census across the country, and make sure you don't throw it out. If you don't provide accurate information, you could be fined. And they do this every 5 years. The information they collect produces statistics that communities and businesses and governments use to plan their services, develop programs, and make decisions about employment, schools, public transportation, hospitals, and more. And by law, every household has to do one. And if you don't do it, if you refuse, fines start at up to $500.

It's Middays with Kate on Cool. This is an incredible story. Years ago, you'd hear about prisoners trying to escape Alcatraz. There have been movies, there's been documentaries, but we've never heard this. A coyote swimming 2 miles to get to Alcatraz. How? Why? I'll have all those details and answers coming up.

0: to the music next.
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Hey, good morning. It's Middays with Kate on Cool. This is a pretty cool story about a coyote that did a 2-mile swim through the bitter cold and turbulent waters of the San Francisco Bay just to get to Alcatraz Island. Now, it happened a couple of months ago, the insane swim. This is the first time since 1972 that any coyote has been there. Maybe he got word, wanted some peace and quiet. I don't know. Think about all the people who've tried to go the opposite direction. 36 men attempted it. Nearly all were either caught or drowned. But the coyote swam over from Angel Park, where they've got a couple of dens there. But yeah, swam all the way over. They say they haven't seen him since. But, you know, he would have been king of that island, would have all the mice and rats and water, really, that he would need. That's a smart coyote.

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It's Middays with Kate on Cool. Good morning. While the tragically hip and ice cream have merged, they have become a thing. You will never guess the name. Actually, you will. I'll have details on that coming up.

It's Middays with Kate on Cool. Well, the Tragically Hip and Canada's Kawartha Dairy have formed a union. They're creating a new flavor out of it. Any guesses on what you would call ice cream that's named after the hip? If you guessed the Tragically Chip, you'd be correct. Road apples would be a good one, too. I'm sure there's a couple of other good names in there. Anyway, it's described as a delicious blend of maple whiskey-flavored ice cream, dark chocolatey chunks, and a rich black cherry ripple. Now, Kawartha Dairy, obviously out of Bob Cajun, they started there 90 years ago, so it's a good fit that way. They said they're thrilled to partner with the Hip, whose music has been an essential part of Canadian experience and summer memories, just like Kawartha Dairy. Cool thing is, a portion of the sales of the Tragically Chip ice cream will go to the Breakfast Club of Canada. Can't get it yet, but you will be able to get it starting on June 22nd.

It's middays with Kate on Cool. A little bit of a life lesson for us. Don't move to Denver if you don't like snow. A crazy storm just hit them. I'll have all the details coming up.

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6: Thanks.

It's Middays with Kate on Cool. We may be getting some frost warnings here, but that is nothing compared to what they're getting over in Denver. Schools and universities closed, hundreds of flights into or out of Denver delayed or canceled, and tens of thousands of customers losing power because of this storm. And now it hasn't broken the record for the largest two-day May snowfall yet. That was back in 1978. They got 12.4 inches, but it was close. Definitely. The forecasters say it's the most snow the area has seen since the storm in March put up 8.5 inches. So, yeah, if you move to Colorado, you need to expect some late season snow, I guess. The latest they've actually had snow was back in 1951. They actually got snow on June 2nd.

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1: With an update from cknewstoday.ca, I'm Tamara Thornton. A longtime member of Chatham-Kent's council is stepping away from politics. Carmen McGregor won't be running in the upcoming municipal election, stepping aside after three terms representing Wallaceburg. She says her goal from the start was to only serve three terms.
2: I'm getting to an age where I've got other interests and it's time to move on.
1: McGregor hopes whoever fills her spot has Wallaceburg at heart. CK's election will be on October 26th. Chatham-Kent has a new pediatrician. Dr. Namrata Todirkar comes to Chatham from Alberta to provide pediatric services for the Chatham-Kent community and the Women and Children's Department at Chatham-Kent Health Alliance. Dr. Todirkar is now accepting new patients at her office in downtown Chatham. And the PWHL is expanding with plans for four new teams next season. Yesterday, the first expansion franchise was announced for Detroit. Would you attend any games there? Let us know on our daily poll at cknewstoday.ca. In sports, the Philadelphia Flyers are down by two games heading into Game 3 against the Carolina Hurricanes. In the PWHL, Montreal is looking to pull ahead of Minnesota as their playoff series is all tied up. The Detroit Pistons lead the Cleveland Cavaliers going into Game 2 of their second-round playoff series. And no Blue Jays or Tigers in the MLB today. They'll both be back on the field tomorrow. The forecast, windy today with a mix of sun and cloud and a chance of showers. The high is 14. Partly cloudy overnight with a slight chance of rain and a low of 5. For more on these and other stories, go to cknewstoday.ca.
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5: It was on May 7th, 1998 that Steve Perry officially left Journey for the second and final time. It was after their Trial by Fire era, after rejoining back in 1995.
6: It was a combination of the passion for music had left me. I could not, find the honest passion for singing. And because of that, I was stepping into some other, party behaviors to augment my frustrations. And then I think my voice was also suffering. I think everything started to suffer for me. And it did not help restore my passion for music. So eventually, the feeling just got very clear to me that I need to just stop. And I didn't know where I was going. I didn't know what I was going to do or where I was going to go. All I knew is that I can't keep doing what I'm doing. I need to just stop because this is not going anywhere good.

0: Stevie Wonder hosted and performed as a musical guest on Saturday Night Live, Season 8, Episode 19, on May 7th, back in 1983. And the episode is famous for the interaction between Stevie Wonder and Eddie Murphy. Now, they parodied each other in a skit, gave Stevie a chance to give Eddie a taste of his own medicine, as Eddie would often impersonate Stevie. They even did a little Stevie Experience sketch and a parody.
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1: You don't even know the words.

This is your cool 80s lunch. Today was a very good day back in 2007 for Sammy Hagar, who said, quote, "You wake up, lay on the floor, and roll around laughing for a couple of minutes." Why was he feeling like that? Well, Sammy Hagar sold his tequila company for $80 million, saying, "I like Ferraris, I like to have a nice house and fine wines, and I couldn't live the way that I'm still living right now if it hadn't been for that deal." Adding, "With music, you've always a little insecure." He said, "You're always thinking, well, I'm rich now, but it could all end tomorrow." He said he grew up poor and didn't ever want to be poor again. Now, he first launched the tequila company back in 1996, nurturing it for 11 years before selling a majority of his shares to Grupo Campari, I think is how you say it, in 2007. He would later go on, though, to sell the remaining 20% of the company in 2010 for a further $11 million.

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0: This is your cool 80s lunch. Can you guess the year we had Rain Man starring Tom Cruise and Dustin Hoffman? We get Die Hard coming to America. And Child's Play gave me nightmares for years. We also had neon colors, acid wash jeans, and oversized sweaters. Yes, if you guessed the year 1988, you were correct. We also had the very first single from this band's sixth studio album, Green. It peaked at number 28 on the UK singles chart, making it the band's then highest charting hit in Britain. The video for the song won the best and the band's first VMA for Best Postmodern Video. And the song Orange Crush was also the first song to win in that category. Yes, we're talking about REM. The video was shot exclusively in black and white and actually doesn't even feature the band at all. We'll play that song for you coming up next.
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Hey, good afternoon. It's Middays with Kate on Cool. You know, we've all had that moment where the customer service on the phone wasn't quite what we expected. They've got you waiting or listening to that elevator music forever. They can't help you. Maybe just keep passing you on. It seems like your call is just being circulated around because nobody wants to help you. Well, you're not the only one who has had issues. Wait until you hear what happened to the Pope. I'll have details coming up.

All this week on Mornings with Timo, we've been giving away concert tickets to check out a huge show, which is hitting Caesars Windsor this month. And we've got another pair of tickets to give away tomorrow. I'm talking about George Thorogood and the Destroyers with special guest, the Marshall Tucker Band. That show happens on Thursday, May 21st at the Coliseum at Caesars. Win tickets tomorrow morning with Timo right here, Cool FM.

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1: Yeah, it's the hip. It's Canada's Cool FM. This is Dave Lochbaum. Well, here's some good news for coffee lovers. The benefits of the Java go well beyond that simple boost of caffeine. A new study found that coffee positively influences your gut health, increasing beneficial bacteria that supports digestion and immune function. It's kind of like a prebiotic, I suppose. This is why I instantly have to go to the bathroom after I crush a cup of coffee. Now I get it.

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1: With an update from cknewstoday.ca, I'm Tamara Thornton. CK police have taken guns and more than $24,000 worth of drugs off the streets. Police say the seizure happened yesterday afternoon as part of an ongoing drug trafficking investigation. Officers searched a McNaughton Street West home in Chatham and a vehicle. Two loaded handguns, more than 200 grams of cocaine and fentanyl were seized. Four people are facing dozens of charges, including possession of drugs for the purpose of trafficking and possession of a restricted firearm with ammo. And the federal government will pay $8.7 million to settle a class action lawsuit about a data breach involving CRA accounts. CBC News says that more than 47,000 people had their personal and financial information compromised or stolen in 2020. That's when hackers targeted government accounts, mostly to apply for CERB under the victims' names in the early months of the COVID-19 pandemic. The settlement was approved earlier this week. Victims will be able to claim different amounts depending on how they were affected by the hacks. In sports, the Philadelphia Flyers are down by 2 games heading into Game 3 against the Carolina Hurricanes. In the PWHL, Montreal is looking to pull ahead of Minnesota as their playoff series is all tied up. The Detroit Pistons lead the Cleveland Cavaliers going into Game 2 of their second-round playoff series. And no Blue Jays or Tigers in the MLB today. They'll both be back on the field tomorrow. The forecast, partly cloudy overnight with a slight chance of rain and a low of 5. A mix of sun and cloud tomorrow with a high of 17. For more on these and other stories, go to cknewstoday.ca.
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Dave hanging out. We could see some rain tonight, a slight risk, lows of 5, and we'll kickstart the weekend Friday with sunshine and highs tomorrow, up around 18. Well, here's the Canadian band that are hitting the road this summer for some select tour dates, including stops up in Toronto and in Barrie. It's the Watchmen. 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

Well, thanks again for making cool a part of your Thursday. It is Dave. That is it for me. I've run out of records to play. Have yourselves a great night and keep it locked right here on Cool FM. I'll see you tomorrow. Cheers.

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